0: More music, more memories, more often. 104.9 Sunshine FM, the Jackson 5, I Want You Back. Bananarama before that, Cruel Summer. Always remember that song from the Karate Kid movie, you know, the first one. And prior to that too was Lynn Randell and Going Out of My Head. At 14 to 11, Jason McLean here this morning. Hits on the way very shortly. Terence Trent D'Arby, Bread, and also Texas on the way. If you're out and about on the roads and looking for a good fuel price today, Sunshine Coast fuel prices average for unleaded 91, 177 a litre. So it's come down pretty well. It's not too bad at this stage, I've got to say. Cheapest, just a little bit less, 169.9. You'll find all in Maroochydore at 7-Eleven, BP, Ampol, and Shell Ready Express. For premium 95 today, your average 189.4. Just a few cents cheaper, you'll find 186.9 Ampol Maroochydore and also BP Mons Road at Forest Glen. Average for premium 98 today is 198.7. Cheapest you'll get is at Ampol Mountain Creek, 195.9 there. And for diesel today, $2.16 a litre. So that's coming down quite well. Remember when it got over $3? That was awful. Not so now. $2.16 your average. Cheapest you'll find, 199.9 BP Forest Glen. That's northbound on the highway. And you'll also get 201.9 at Ampol Kunda Park.
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0: We're the Sunshine Coast radio station, 104.9 Sunshine FM. That's the Scottish band Wet Wet Wet and their Sweet Surrender. Mamas and Papas, Monday Monday, and Paul McCartney with No More Lonely Nights. 10 to 6, we'll update all the latest news, sport and weather at 6 o'clock. And now, it was on this day 4 years ago that Neighbours' final episode was filmed.
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0: In November 2022, it was announced that Amazon Freevee and Fremantle had agreed to a deal that would restart the series, but in February of last year, the series was cancelled yet again, with production concluding in July and episodes to air ceasing in December of last year. So that's the end of Neighbours, we think. You know, I've never actually seen an episode of that, but I'm not saying it's not good. Very popular program, especially in England. They loved it there, and it gave a lot of young actors a start in acting career. But that was on this day, final episode of Neighbours. Everybody needs them.
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1: Good morning, I'm Toby Goff. The US president is vowing to hit Iran hard again today as the downing of an American helicopter sparks renewed strikes between the nations. Two Americans weren't injured but had to be rescued when their Apache aircraft went down. An Iranian official is accusing the United States of damaging the diplomatic process with repeated shifts of positions and violations of the ceasefire. Donald Trump insists he's still looking to secure a deal.
2: We want a deal that's meaningful. We want a deal that works. We don't want to just have a broad Hussein Obama deal, JCPOA, the worst deal.
1: The family of a man who's been left with serious injuries after

There's Mark Holton for you, who's actually been working in Sydney as a barrister, but he's getting back into the recording business now. He has a couple of new albums coming up by the end of the year, but he says we'll notice a bit of vocal difference. There's a difference in his voice from the last recording he made. He says he's had a few vocal problems, but he's working on those. Crowded House as well. Don't Dream It's Over on Sunshine FM.

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1: Good morning, I'm Toby Goff. Migrant communities in Northern Ireland have spoken of their fear after violence erupted in the wake of a knife attack in Belfast. Homes and cars were torched during anti-immigration riots. The loved ones of the victim are calling for calm, saying they don't want the tragedy to be used to fuel division and hostilities. Doubts are being raised over the AUKUS defence pact after maintenance problems left all five of Britain's Astute-class submarines unable to go out to sea. Industry experts claim decades of underinvestment in the UK's submarine sector now pose risks to Australia's future fleet targets. Speaking on Today, Foreign Minister Penny Wong maintains pushing ahead with AUKUS is still what's best for Australia.
2: A lot of people out there who want to talk about, well, what about here's this alternative or here's this alternative. We did that for many years under Mr. Morrison and Mr. Turnbull. We had three different plans, and what we ended up with was a gap in capability. We are absolutely focused on making sure this is delivered because the country does need it.
1: The United States says it has launched self-defense strikes on Iran for a second consecutive day. The countries have begun exchanging strikes after the downing of an American Army helicopter over the Strait of Hormuz. Back at home, and One Nation says they'll start their Fire the Liar advertising campaign today, claiming about 28,000 people have so far donated to the party's fundraising effort. The minor party says

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1: Hello, I'm Toby Goff. The Albanese government says it's not worried by One Nation's donation blitz to fund an ad campaign criticising Labor. The minor party has raised more than $1.5 million in just one day. The first Find the Liar ads will roll out this morning in the Prime Minister's Sydney electorate. Senior Minister Penny Wong claims Labor is focused on policy while One Nation is focused on politics.
2: I'm not worried about her fundraising, I'm worried about her policies. And I'm worried about the fact that she proposes no solutions, but what she does engender, what she does try and stoke is anger. And I don't think that's right for the country.
1: The United States has launched another series of strikes on targets in Iran. The countries have started trading attacks again after the downing of an American helicopter over the Strait of Hormuz. New figures have detailed how difficult it is for Australian investors to find cash flow positive properties. Less than 1% of suburbs nationwide deliver rental returns able to cover an owner's costs. Cotality spokesperson Gerard Burr says those properties are in areas considered high risk.
3: So we see, for example, parts of Darwin and often in mining communities in WA and Queensland, where this trend has persisted for some time. These tend to be really boom-bust markets. So the high